you old on what's wrong, you want respect. I don't need no advice. I'm trying to leave this shit behind. Look what it done, I don't trust nobody. Is it me or the life? Step one, when I got money, was to keep us alive. Wouldn't know by the way that I clean up nice, that I can't sleep at night. Little bro don't speak, why he's so shy? He's a little demon in disguise. Know where this goes, I'm trying to save him. Feels failed, so he don't ride. I was trying to shot a 3.5, now all of my house is 3.5. When mum's eat, went on her knees and cried.

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See you at the bar, you was hardly talking. That's when I knew that your heart was scarring. Friends to lovers need a part to star in. Like, wait, babe, let me

0: 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The only thing we be make me the happy now you can be. Internet gas that thing when you talk, make you come from, make you for it pity.
1: And I'ma watch the matter.
0: I go prove to them, say somebody bad, eh? Somebody wicked, eh? 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Take a boot to give a reset. Say you want get kicked, cause I be jump fence, eh?

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She know they give me wala. She love me steady, they chop my banana. 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I'm a pillow, this one no big girl. She know they give me wala. She love me steady.

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1: Boy.
0: Love you vibe,
1: yeah.
0: We the best,
1: boy.
0: Give me the light,
1: yeah.
0: And we turn it up every time,
1: every.
0: And we bust it up, watch it,
1: watch it.
0: Ha!
2: Kimba, how you?